take my hand and come with me because you look so fine that I really wanna make you mine. I say you look so fine that I really wanna make you mine. 4, 5, 6, come on and get your kicks. 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

0: 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If nothing lasts forever, babe, can we make a start?
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1: 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I waited on my life.